0: 95.7 WZID, 30 minutes of 80s with Roxette and The Look. You know, there was a report that came out a while back about the different things that bands and artists would request when they are backstage. Mariah Carey apparently would only drink out of bendy straws. She did not want any straight straws for her beverages. Red Hot Chili Peppers requested a meditation room and a selection of aromatherapy candles. Barry Manilow wanted the air temperature in the auditorium to be kept at a strict 65 degrees. And Van Halen, they had a couple of things. Maybe you've heard about one thing is they insisted their backstage celery is trimmed and not peeled. The other one that we've all heard about is the M&Ms. Well, it turns out they weren't just being divas. They didn't want any brown M&Ms in their bowl full of M&Ms when they were backstage. The reason they put it in there, according to David Lee Roth, it was to make sure that the concert promoter actually read through the contract. And it was for safety reasons. They said if they went and they found any brown M&Ms, they knew that the promoter did not read the contract carefully, and they would demand an immediate stage inspection to make sure everything was safe. How about that? Safety first, huh? Van Halen, they're coming up right after Blondie on 80s Saturday Night.
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It's 80s Saturday night, all 80s until midnight. Taking you back to the decade of the Rubik's Cube and the Talking Teddy Ruxpin. Here's Van Halen. 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

0: 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It's 80s Saturday night with Sade from Diamond Life. 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I'm Peggy James. 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We've got deals for the Chocolate Expo that's coming up in October. 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So be sure to check it out and grab some great savings. We've got 30 minutes of 80s lined up. We'll hear from Steve Winwood, got some NXS, and we'll kick it off with the Tubes next.
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0: 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We're all about the Granite State.
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0: 95.7 WZID, Dexy's Midnight Runners, part of 30 minutes of 80s on 80s Saturday night. Thank you for joining me tonight on this soggy Saturday. We'll take you back to summertime with a song from the Beach Boys coming up next to get you in a little better mood, I hope. Hey, by the way, this will get you in a good mood. How about free pizza for you and your coworkers? We do this every week. It's called the WZID Great Job Reward. 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More 80s on the way. Prince coming up. Olivia Newton-John, too. And as I mentioned, the Beach Boys will take us back to summer for a bit. Coming up next. Manchester Media Group wants you to consider a career in the trades.
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95.7 WZID, 80 Saturday night. She was born on this day in 1948, Olivia Newton-John, who sadly passed away back in 2022 at the age of 73. Here she is now with Magic.

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1: 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The album Sports was released in September of 1983. Here's a track from it. Huey Lewis and the News on 80 Saturday night.

0: 95.7 WZID, Elton John on 80s Saturday night, all 80s until midnight. And if you're one of those people that expected to be at the Ed Sheeran concert tonight at Gillette Stadium and instead you're sitting home, I'm sorry, but thank you for joining me. By the way, we've got another 30 minutes of 80s coming up. Elton John right there. Interestingly, the song we're going to kick off our 30 minutes of music with was actually written by Elton John's legendary lyricist, Bernie Taupin. The song is from Starship, and it's going to kick off 30 minutes of 80s for you next.
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Hard to believe the album Slippery When Wet came out 40 years ago this month. Bon Jovi on 80s Saturday Night. Shut up!

0: 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So the month of September is winding down. Yes, but this time next weekend, we will be into October. And we have teamed up once again with Auto Fair Automotive Group to celebrate New Hampshire's amazing teachers all school year long. 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Tell us why they deserve to be WZID's Teacher of the Month. Well, coming up, we'll be hearing a song from Michael Jackson. It was on this day, 1987, that he started a six-week run at number one on the U.S. album chart with Bad. It was released almost 5 years after his previous studio album, Thriller, and it went on to become one of the world's best-selling albums. In fact, it had 5 U.S. number ones from that album, the first album to do so. Got one of those number ones coming up for you right after Hall & Oates.
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This was the second song off of the Bad album to go to number one in 1987. It's Michael Jackson on 80s Saturday night.

95.7 WZID. We'll take a look at Neil and Marga's weekend calendar coming up for you next, see what there is to do tomorrow. Hey, if you're familiar with Lisa Vanderpump, did you know that she was in the video for this song by ABC, Poison Arrow, on 80s Saturday Night?

0: 95.7 WZID 80 Saturday night with U2. Apparently, Bono of U2 did a duet with Dolly Parton, which is coming out soon. And yesterday was Dolly Parton Day. It was 9/25. Get it? September the 9th and the 25th. So yeah, so Dolly Parton and Bono teaming up together. Hey, if you're looking for things to do this weekend, well, sadly, the rains caused a lot of things to be canceled or postponed, including that Ed Sheeran concert that would have been happening at Gillette Stadium this weekend. But the Fall Harvest Crafts and Arts and Food Festival, that's a mouthful, is going on inside, and you can check it out this weekend in Manchester. 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We're going to kick off 30 minutes of 80s next with a song that was written by Prince, performed by Chaka Khan, and has a little help from Stevie Wonder in it. That song's coming up next.
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95.7 WZID, inside 30 minutes of 80s, and wishing a happy birthday to Al Petrelli, born on this day in 1962, best known for his work with the Trans-Siberian Orchestra, who will be performing in Manchester later this year. He also worked with Exposé. Here they are on 80s Saturday night.

0: 95.7 WZID Toto, part of 30 minutes of 80s on 80s Saturday night. I'm Peggy James. A bit of a soggy weekend with the nor'easter that's been, working its way up the East Coast. I hope you're having a good weekend despite that. And tomorrow, hey, stay in, watch some football, eat some football food, maybe some wings, some nachos. Patriots tomorrow are taking on the Jacksonville Jaguars. 1 o'clock game, and that one is an away game for the Pats, which is probably a good thing with the weather that we've been having this weekend. Hey, we got a long set of 80s on the way. We're going to hear a song from Prince. In fact, it was in September of 1984 that the film and the soundtrack Purple Rain dominated at the box office and on the music charts during September of 1984. I've got one of those tracks coming up right after Men at Work. They're up next.
1: Do you ever feel like every rule you set with your kids turns into a battle? 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Rules are boundaries, and kids feel more secure when boundaries are clear and consistently enforced. You don't need to have a lot of rules. You just need the right ones and the commitment to stick with them. Think of boundaries like guardrails on a winding road. They're not there to limit your child's journey. They're there to keep it safe. And the stronger those guardrails are today, the more confident and capable your child will be tomorrow. Firm boundaries aren't about control. They're about guidance, protection, and helping your child succeed. How does this relate to tutoring? Boundaries around schoolwork and homework, like studying at the same time and place each day, or maintaining a certain GPA, establish habits that serve well beyond the classroom. Want to know more? Call me at Club Z Tutoring at 603-644-2522. That's Club Z Tutoring. Just remember the zebra.
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It is all 80s all night long, taking you back to September of 1984 when this film and the soundtrack were all over the place. Here's the title track from Prince on 80s Saturday Night.

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Over the years, there have been songs with zero in the title, one by Imagine Dragons, another by The Weeknd, and of course, now we have Taylor Swift with Patient Zero. 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

0: 95.7 WZID. It is 80s Saturday night. I'm Peggy James. Glad to have you with me. We do this every Saturday, 7 until midnight, nothing but 80s. I hope you will join me when I come back in October. That'll be next Saturday night. I will be back before then. I'll be back Monday afternoon starting at 3 o'clock along with Jim Ryan, who I have to thank for helping to put the show together tonight, and also Morgan Prue, our director of content, who always does such great work. We'll do it again next Saturday, and I'll talk to you Monday afternoon. See if we can slip in one more 80s track for you before midnight. How about Sheila E. coming up next?
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1: Manchester, New Hampshire's largest city, is home to the Fisher Cats minor league baseball team, the Southern New Hampshire University campus, and the SNHU Civic Arena. In Manchester, you can grab a pint at the Shaskeen Irish Pub or the nearby Wild Rover on Kosciuszko Street, which is said to be the only Irish pub on a Polish street in a French city. Fun fact, Elm Street in downtown Manchester has been said to be the longest street in the U.S. with a dead end on both ends.
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0: Good morning and welcome to Eye on New Hampshire. My name is Marga, and I am telling you this is my favorite time of the year. It's Glendy time. And George Skopertis is here, one of the grand poobahs, we'll say, of the Glendy. You've been an organizer and one of the main key components of Glendy for many years, George. So thanks for coming back.
1: Well, thank you for having me, but it's a team effort, let me tell you.
0: It absolutely is a team effort. This is a celebration of Greek culture and heritage. It happens every year in September. This year, it's going to be Friday, Saturday, and Sunday, September 18th, 19th, and 20th for the year 2026. And it's the 47th annual. George, we've been doing this for 47 years.
1: 47 years, and we are scratching and clawing to get to 50. We really, really are. Then we'll see what happens.
0: Well, where Glendy started, if you're not familiar, it takes place in Manchester at St. George Greek Orthodox Cathedral on Hanover Street. And it started as what everybody starts out as, a little church bazaar, as they used to call it, where it was a little craft fair with maybe some treats.
1: Yeah, with some treats and, you know, some handicrafts, stuff that was made for our group, you know, for our congregation, for our church. And back in late 79 or early 1980, when they decided to have Glendy, the first Glendy, I mean, it just has taken off. It really has taken off. And we're thankful that it's as big as it is. And mm-hmm. we thank Manchester for their participation, for helping us, and you know, we couldn't do it without you.
0: And this has turned into a community-wide event.
1: Absolutely.
0: I mean, just as you said, it started within our church, and then it got a little bit bigger, and then it got a little bit more popular, and then we had to start making more food.
1: And more and more and more.
0: Just to put it in perspective, because I don't think the average person realizes this, and I know so many people are excited to come to Glendy for the food, the pastries. There's more. There's raffles. There's the taverna. There's shopping, too, and that's all a part of it now. But when people talk about the lamb, how many pounds of lamb do we go through in those 3 days?
1: In those 3 days, there will be almost 2,500 pounds of lamb shanks, 1,500 pounds of lamb kebabs, and then you throw in another 300 or 400 pounds of chicken, both the half chickens and the souvlakis, you know, that put inside the gyro bread with all that stuff. So, I mean, there is an awful lot of food. And then the gyro strips the numbers go into the thousands. Yeah. I mean, we will be serving 10,000 to 15,000 people in 3 days, and it's you know, it's a labor of love.
0: Upwards of that too.
1: Oh yeah,
0: it is a labor of love. And I think too, it's become an event now. This is an election year, so I'm going to throw that out there too. Even politicians come, because where else are you going to meet all the people?
1: Well, you know, we do see the politicians, and I know that this is pre-recorded, so you know, primaries already happened. Yep. We're gonna get the finalists, and then we're gonna, you know, I'm sure they'll be serving some kind of food for us. But you know, it's a chance to see them out of their element without standing behind a dais and saying stuff. I mean, it's a time that you can say hello to them.
0: Yeah, and that's why I brought it up, because I think it goes back to, I'm very proud myself of the fact that we're the first in the nation primary, and I know that other states have been trying to take that away from us. But again, it goes back to that, you know, that retail politicking of really getting to know those people. And you get to know us too when you come to Glendy, because everybody's Greek when you come to Glendy.
1: Everybody's Greek once you step onto the grounds. And I think the thing that amazes me most with our volunteers, and trust me, they are all volunteers, except for a very, very small few. Everybody, no matter if they've been there from 7 o'clock in the morning to 11 o'clock at night, you will be greeted with a smile, you know. And my favorite line is, when you're done eating, eat some more.
0: Eat some more.
1: You know, it's like going to a Greek grandmother's house. What are you, hungry? Before they say, hi, how are you? What do you want to eat? It's one of those kind of things.
0: It's true. And, you know, it's become such a big event, too, that, you know, they've expanded on the menu. There's a la carte items. And you mentioned the gyros. There's so many pastries that are made throughout the year. You know, they start in June making the pastries for this event that, again, is going to be September 18th through the 20th in Manchester. And they start, it opens at 11 in the morning. And it goes until 10 o'clock at night. And I want to remind people, too, there is also live music Friday and Saturday night. People dance, or they just grab a chair and sit in the taverna and enjoy the music and their food. And it is just one of those events that you can not only learn about religion, if you're so interested in Orthodoxy, but you learn about the Greek culture.
1: And our... I can't think of an English word for it, philotimo. It's our hospitality.
0: Yes.
1: It's being welcoming to everybody and all that. And, you know, we grew up with it.
0: Yes.
1: So to us, it's second nature. But a lot of people look at us and say, you know, what's all this food for? What's all this for? Well, Glendy means a good time.
0: Yeah.
1: I mean, come have a good time. We'll help serve you, and before you know it, we might have you serving yourself too. You never know.
0: That's how we get all the volunteers.
1: Right. Well, that's how we get the help.
0: That's right. It's all of our community, all the people in the parish, you know, do come and volunteer. Even if it's 2 hours, if it's 10 hours, if you're there all weekend long, everybody does what they can. We've got you can be served by Yaya, or you can be served by one of the 12-year-olds.
1: Yeah, right.
0: You know, they have the frappes and they have the milkshakes, and it's so nice to see everybody doing their part. And that again goes back to our culture.
1: And it benefits. I mean, granted, this is the biggest fundraiser for our cathedral. If it wasn't for the monies that we bring in and our sponsors that have helped us each and every year, I really do have to thank our sponsors. You know, we have gold, silver, and bronze sponsors. But if it wasn't for their caring and their generosity, we wouldn't be able to bring a lot of this to you. And in February, when we have our first planning meeting, the biggest thing is trying to figure out where we have to land price-wise so we don't hurt the people that are coming in.
0: Right.
1: I mean, you know, you go out to dinner these days and you have one cocktail and not even an appetizer, but you're dropping $100. Mm-hmm. And then we try to keep it so it's affordable. I don't want to sound like a commercial, but
0: no, but I think that it's just, you know, we're aware as a community of rising gas prices, rising electric rates, all of every day to day budgets that we have to, that everybody has to have. So I think it's just, you know, part of the goodness of our community too, that we want to make sure that this isn't

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1: Without their patience and cooperation and graciousness, yes, we wouldn't be able to do this. But, you know, one of these days, there's going to come a time where Glendy is just too big.
2: Mm-hmm.
1: And, you know, trying to look towards the future. I mean, we have different Greek festivals all around.
2: We
1: us.
2: Do. Yeah.
1: And everybody, you know, the pool might be getting smaller. The pool isn't getting any larger. But if it wasn't for Southern New Hampshire, Manchester, and its contiguous communities that come to this all the time. But, you know, something we like to say, we've got the best food. So
2: yeah. It's all right. Well, it's all right. That's just pride.
1: Yeah, right.
2: That's pride.
1: Well,
2: that's okay to have pride.
1: I think so, but, you know, we're talking about being a church.
2: Yes. I also feel, though, you know, it always surprises me when I do bump into somebody who has not been to Glendy. And I do encourage you, if you are one of those people, to please come. And, you know, you don't have to spend any money at all. You can just enjoy the atmosphere.
1: Absolutely.
2: And walk around. There are raffles, there's pastries, and the shopping has really expanded inside our community center.
1: It really has. I mean, and a few years ago, we made a change. Instead of going and finding our own wares to sell at, you know, our Aegean market, mm-hmm, Taste and Art of Greece, which is a locally owned Manchester company from a lovely lady, Elaine Cetus, and her husband, Ted Cetus, we invited them in, and a portion of their sales come back to the church.
2: Yep.
1: And that was, you know, a major, major change.
2: Yeah.
1: And we don't know what we're looking at in the future. I mean, you know, find somebody in a blue shirt that says staff that looks harried and frenzied when they're walking around and tell us the good and the bad. You know, what can we do different?
2: Yeah,
1: because we're always looking for ideas.
2: Sure. Yeah. I think that's too how it's grown, because the more we expanded, the more that, you know, our community worked to try to make it a well-oiled machine, adding the shuttle service, oil, olive oil.
1: Yeah, it's controlled chaos.
2: We have olive oil going through
1: there
2: our
1: go.
2: Veins,
1: That's
2: too.
1: Even funny.
2: But, it, you know, it's you see people working hard but playing hard, too, with smiles on their faces, and people that walk through and just enjoy. There's face painting. There's so many things for the kids. It's truly a family event, which I think has been part of the reason why it has grown. You know, you come for the food, but then you stay for the fun.
1: And you touch on the kids. I mean, you know, granted, communities are getting smaller, and, you know, everybody's talking about populations getting smaller and all that, and we've got an aging population, but I think it's important. I mean, we saw growing up, mm-hmm, what our parents and our grandparents and our uncles were doing for nothing.
2: Mm-hmm.
1: You know, and working their tails off for nothing, and instilling that in us. And you see that. A lot of people complain about, well, look at the kids these days and blah, millennials and whatever they are these, mm-hmm, days. And, you know, okay, I'm dating myself. And but they're there to help. I mean,
2: yeah. They do. And I think it's important to perpetuate that. Again, that goes back to our culture and our community. But it's nice to see, you know, the kids working alongside their parents, their grandparents, their cousins. They're working with their peers, and they see and learn very quickly why we do it.
1: And, you know, you look
2: at it's refreshing.
1: Yeah, you look at the work ethic, and, you know, let's put it this way: Manchester, the city of Manchester, was built by immigrants,
2: mm-hmm,
1: for immigrants,
2: yes,
1: right? And I don't know how old it is anymore or anything like that, but you look at the different church fairs and all that stuff around. We try to take care of ourselves.
2: Yes.
1: We're not looking for handouts.
2: Nope.
1: Everybody tries to do from their own. And again, I mean, if it wasn't for the Manchester community, and, you know,

0: people will complain, well, you stressed on Manchester too much. Well, if it wasn't for Manchester, these 15 or 20,000 people that walk through our little corner right there wouldn't be there.
1: That's true.
0: You know?
1: That's true. And we have a lot of people that are happy to help us. And, we, you know, Manchester Fire is there all weekend with their truck. We've got Manchester Police.
0: Manchester Fire. I had a wonderful conversation with Nick Macris today, who will be setting up his tent right next door to the WZID tent.
1: That's right.
0: And every year, folks, since they've been there, I think it's been 4 or 5 years now, they pass the boot for muscular dystrophy, and every year we try to set a new record for their donations and all that. So, I mean, it comes back down to community again.
1: It does. It does.
0: So, I mean, we're happy to have them there. We thank Manchester Police. We try to be a good neighbor. We have crossing guards. There is a small handicap parking behind us that if you don't have a handicap plate or a placard, you're not getting in.
1: Right.
0: No, you're not getting in.
1: You know, we want to keep it special for people that you know don't have that have mobility issues and don't have the access that they would normally have.
0: Yeah.
1: So yeah, we work hard to protect that. And I think that that's important because everybody should have access to Glendy and be
0: Absolutely.
1: Able to get there. And we, you know, I think you mentioned too, we also have a philanthropic part of this as, you know, there is some food, there are some things that we donate at the end of Glendy.
0: Oh, yeah. I mean, we take it to different areas that since COVID, things have changed.
1: Sure.
0: With being able to give food away mm-hmm. and to bring to different
1: pantries
0: and places where the disadvantaged go for their meal or their one meal of the day or two meals of the day, that we do our best to try to give that out and to spread our, I don't want to say philanthropy, but you know, it's better to
1: sharing,
0: go to somebody than
1: sharing.
0: Throw it away.
1: I think that's where you're going, is that we don't want to throw it away.
0: Right. And you know, smart management would say, well, order enough so you sell out. But you know, what happens when you have that one customer that says, I want one more lampshade?
1: Yeah.
0: Well, here, have a piece of chicken instead, you know?
1: Not really the Greek mentality. Right. We overdo everything.
0: Yeah, absolutely.
1: In a good way.
0: But you know, Glendy affords us to be able to extend our giving because at the end of every year, we take a look at, okay, how much money did we bring in? Just like everybody else.
1: Yeah.
0: How much money did we bring in? How much money went out?
1: Mm-hmm.
0: Is there some left over here that we can pass along to different areas?
1: Yes.
0: Inside New, in and around Manchester.
1: Local.
0: And we do that. And I don't want to start naming who we do because I'm going to forget somebody and they're going to get mad.
1: Or somebody's
0: going to say, you know, well, why aren't you giving to us? I mean, we try to be as philanthropic as we possibly can. But on just a quick little side note, is this year, like happened 4 years ago, or our new priest will be coming in on Glendy too, Father Nicholas Livingston, who's coming to us from Woburn, Massachusetts.
1: Mm-hmm.
0: He's going to jump right in.
1: Jump right in the water.
0: So come on in. The water's fine, Father. We're expecting you.
1: Mm-hmm.
0: So, I mean, we'd love to have you welcome him
1: to meet him. And, you know, I think it's interesting to watch when a church is assigned a new priest and they bring their family, to see them enjoy this spectacular event called Glendy, because you're meeting everybody. It's like going to the family reunion.
0: and I gotta say that when the board of directors first met Father Nicholas, he prides himself. There were 15 or 16 people in the room, and he asked everybody to just, you know, say your name and how long you've been there and all that stuff. And then he went around the entire room without writing anything down and named everybody. So, you know, I was pretty impressed by
1: that.
0: He's
1: got superpowers.
0: So now we're really going to test him on the Glendy. Say, I'm so-and-so from where? So.
1: That's fantastic. And, you know, we do have quite a large cathedral. We have... You know, a lot of parishioners in our cathedral too. So, our priest is a very busy person.
0: Oh, he certainly is. And, you know, I don't know if your listeners are aware, and I was unaware of it, but Orthodoxy, it doesn't have to be Greek Orthodoxy, but it's, you know, one of the fastest rising religions in the country right now.
1: I did not know that either.
0: So I don't, you know, listen, when we're at the cathedral and you would mention the politicians that'll come by and, yep, you know, they're not carrying their signs and saying, vote for me, vote for me, vote for me. They're there to help
1: they're
0: us.
1: They're visiting
0: but,
1: and
0: you
1: helping,
0: know, we try to stay apolitical.
1: Yes.
0: You know?
1: Yes.
0: Given the climates, and I don't care if you're red or blue or purple.
1: We're
0: there to feed you and for you to go out of there saying, oh, I really shouldn't have eaten that second lampshank. We want you to. But
1: but again, that goes back to our community, our environment. This is not, this isn't a political event. It's just, it's an event that's a magnet.
0: Right.
1: It is a magnet to community leaders. It's a magnet to politicians. It's a magnet to our neighborhoods. You know, our kids and families who want to come and enjoy the culture for the weekend. And I think that that's, and you can learn about the culture. You can learn about the church. Everything is open and free. And you can ask anybody, like you said, the blue shirts. You'll see the blue shirts running around. The Glendy staff, I have my own.
0: Well,
1: that's
0: 46.
1: From last year.
0: Yeah.
1: This year is the 47th. And, you know, you can just strike up a conversation about whatever you want. It's nice, I think, to have an environment like that, that is upbeat with good food and good smells and good music and just relaxed.
0: That, you know, you just touched upon something. I got to tell you that the first time that when I came back to Manchester to help at Glendy, I called a mutual friend of ours, mm-hmm, and I said, hey, I want to help at Glendy. And she said, show up at the back door of the church at 5:30 on a Friday morning. And I said, what? Yeah, okay, 5:30 on a Friday morning. And so by the time I left there, it was Sunday afternoon at 5:30. And I had never had so much fun. I've never been so tired.
1: Yeah.
0: I never felt such accomplishment. But, you know, when things start winding down on Sunday afternoon and you just see people still smiling, you know, something, there are going to be times when you're going to wig out or things like that, but it, you know, when you're still smiling and you sit down and say, okay, that was a job well done.
1: Yes.
0: And then trying, my biggest thing is going around and trying to thank everybody.
1: Yes. And know, that's a big task.
0: You can't get there, but for the people that have been coming to meetings since February, mm-hmm, that, you know, throw in their, I don't want to say 2 cents because it's more like $2.
1: Yeah.
0: And trying to get 15 Greeks to agree on one thing, never mind. I mean, but
1: it's an interesting meeting.
0: It pulls together and,
1: yeah,
0: and we're happy to do it.
1: Yeah.
0: We're,
1: I mean, look, we used to be cash only. Then we finally introduced credit cards so our lines would go faster. You know, we try to keep up with technology as best we can. It's like I said, the machine every year gets oiled again. We try to work out the bumps like any business does, but it, again, it's just comes down to being a community event. So have some patience.
0: There's always something. And, you know, the move towards a cashless society, mm-hmm, and the fees we get charged, we don't add to the fees.
1: Right.
0: Whatever the fee is to us, that's what we charge for your,
1: yep,
0: debit or your,
1: yep,
0: credit card. But we are happy to take either one or cash.
1: Yes.
0: We are,
1: so. Yes, or cash. And, you know, when people line up, that line can sometimes wind around and down towards Hanover Street, too. So, again, that's why I always say pack your patience. I guarantee you'll be entertained while you're waiting in line for your good food. But it is one of the happiest weekends for us at St. George's Greek Orthodox Cathedral. It's Glendy, a celebration of Greek culture and heritage. There's free admission, free shuttle. So if you want to park off-site at McDonough School or Deerfield Park in the lot there, you will see the shuttle that's going to be running, you said, Friday, 6 to 10 p.m., and then all day Saturday and Sunday.
0: Right.
1: And come one, come all, and enjoy.
0: And bring your appetite.
1: And bring your appetite. That's right. Opa. You've been listening to Eye on New Hampshire.
0: I did.
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0: before you go, there's something I want you to have.
1: Oh, it's beautiful. But wait a minute, isn't this...
0: Yeah, yes it is.
1: But I thought the old lady dropped it into the ocean in the air.
0: Well, baby, I went down and got it for you.

0: 95.7 WZID on the way for you. Another 30 minutes of today's best music. It's Emily, and man, what a good song to kick off a Sunday. We're feeling good, and you know what else is really good? Free pizza. So last week on New Hampshire in the Morning, we got the chance to talk to Priscilla, who is the owner and founder of 900 Degrees right here in Manchester. And it was so great learning about their story, what that means to cook pizza at 900 Degrees, where their name came from, and the flame that never goes out. 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

0: 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It's Emily, and we're in October, almost, not yet. But school is back in session. 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I mean, they do the most, going above and beyond for our students, making sure they're learning and having a great time, juggling so much. 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

0: 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Alex Warren just released another album following the massive success of this song. Catch him tonight at the VMAs.
1: They say the holy water's watered down, and this town's lost its faith.

ordinary. 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

0: 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We're wrapping up 30 minutes of today's best music. It's Emily, and I want to talk about this new trendy word. Yes, another trend, probably from Gen Z. And it's called food divorce. So this is when a lifestyle trend between couples is very different food-wise. So they choose to shop, cook, eat totally separate. I mean, I understand having different food likes. Me and my fiance are very different. I love vegetables, hot take. He does not. I love seafood. He does not. But we still always find a way to make sure we're cooking together, eating together, even if it takes a little extra few minutes or so. But that's important. And, you know, you risk the danger of creating this roommate dynamic. You miss out on eating together as a family and opportunities to connect with one another. So I don't know about this. Like, I just think it's a really intense way to say that you like different things. Let's just say that we like what we like and we'll make an effort to eat together, right? Let me know your thoughts on this food divorce. You can call us on the Shaheen and Gordon studio line at 603-666-0957. And also don't miss Delilah tonight starting at 7. 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

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Today's best music, Footloose. I was recently in Texas, and you should see that dance floor there. Everybody knows the moves to every song. I'm jealous, honestly. So if you don't know the Footloose line dance, learn it. Here's

0: 95.7 WZID on the way for you. Another 30 minutes of today's best music. It's Emily, and it's officially fall season. I'm clearly very excited. It might be the caffeine, but I'm also really excited that it's fall, and we have a fun-filled fall celebration for you happening at JNF Farms in Derry. This will be taking place October 18th, our WZID Pumpkin Patch Party. 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

0: 95.7 WZID, wrapping up 30 minutes of today's best music. It's Emily, and it's time. It's time, people. This weekend is the Deerfield Fair. I'm very excited because I love their deep fried Oreos, and I only allow myself to have them once a year because they're not so good for you. So I'm really looking forward to it. Catch the Deerfield Fair starting this Thursday to Sunday. And we gave away tickets last week on New Hampshire in the Morning. So if you're not listening every morning, what are you doing? We make you laugh. Plus, we always have some fun giveaways. 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I mean, that sounds like a phenomenal start to the day to me. 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

0: 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Today's best music. One thing you should never bring to a job interview. You might be surprised what this is. We'll talk about it next here on WZID.
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We're inside 30 minutes of today's best music. Taylor Swift directed her own music video for her new song, Patient Zero, that is going to premiere tonight at the VMAs. Here she is on WZID.

0: 95.7 WZID on the way for you. Another 30 minutes of today's best music. It's Emily. And I mentioned earlier, one thing you should never bring to an interview. Iced coffee. Now, I know that's kind of a hot take, but it's been in conversation the last few days, and I can see both sides. You know, every morning we function with caffeine, we need our coffee. So if you're going to an interview, you want to make sure you're prepared, that you're awake, that you're ready to go. So inevitably, you're like, hey, I need a coffee, so I'm just going to bring that. However, recruiters aren't seeing it that way. It's seeing as unprofessional, you know, swishing your iced coffee cup, making that ice rattling noise while you're trying to answer a question. It's distracting. And honestly, to me, I find it very unprofessional. And I'm a Gen Zer. However, I'm told I'm different and special. No, but seriously, I mean, what are your thoughts on this? Do you think it's okay? Or do you think it comes off as disrespectful and unprofessional? You can let us know on our socials on Instagram and Facebook at WZIDFM.
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We're inside 30 minutes of today's best music. So Bruno Mars, the VMAs are tonight, and he has 5 nominations. One for I Just Might video, which is nominated for Video of the Year. Go Bruno! Here he is on WZID.

0: 95.7 WZID, wrapping up 30 minutes of today's best music. It's Emily. It's officially fall, and so much is going on around New Hampshire, especially this morning. We got the 30th annual car show in Londonderry. So if you like cars, you want to check that out. Going on in Manchester is Foot Race for the Fallen, all to support MPAL, the Manchester Police Athletic League. Watch out for some road closures, but going to be an incredible event. 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And I've been to that event. It's so, so special. It is their 18th anniversary. Go Granite State. 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So if you don't have plans today, we just got you some. 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
3: 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Want to know more? 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

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Good morning. I'm Deidre DeGatta checking in with 30 minutes of today's best music. Ed Sheeran fans who were supposed to go to Gillette this weekend are probably waking up grumpy right now. Every

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So Ella Langley is in the news about her reaction to a fan's question. I'll talk about more about this in 7 minutes.

0: 95.7 WZID with Michael Jackson finishing up 30 minutes of today's best music. I had Ella Langley in there too, so she kind of went viral because of a viral video of a fan attempting to ask her out on a date.
1: Ella, how many likes to take you on a date?
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0: It was hard to hear in the video, but her reaction was not enough in the world. And if you did see the video, it's got like over 3 million views. Her face was not like, she didn't look like she took it as a joke or anything. Like, she almost looked like annoyed at the fan. But then she ended up posting in the comments, because of course everyone had something to say about her reaction and whatnot. She wrote, "This was definitely meant for dark humor and it obviously didn't land due to my face. I will say it takes more than likes on TikTok. I'm still human." So I guess you got to bring more than the like game if you want to have a date with Ella Langley.
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0: 95.7 WZID, today's best music in Pat Benatar. So, obviously, Mother Nature is kind of interrupting all of our weekend plans this weekend, but Neil and Marga still gather them all for you every weekend for things if you want to get out and do stuff. Unfortunately, one of the great things that was listed, it was actually rescheduled because of the weather. Today was supposed to be the 30th annual car show in Londonderry. It was canceled again today because of the nor'easter, and I guess because they didn't have a rain date. It's they said, see you next year. See you in May 2027 on their Facebook page. So unfortunately, Mother Nature apparently isn't into car shows. Shame on her. But you can also get information about great upcoming events like our Pumpkin Patch Party. Yes, it's going to be at J&F Farms in Derry on Sunday, October 18th. Hopefully Mother Nature will be into this, okay, and won't interrupt. It's going to happen from 10 to noon, and it's going to be so fun. You can get all the details on our website under Neil and Marga's Weekend Planner. 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Deirdre DeGatta, hopefully you are at least trying to enjoy this weekend. Maybe you're indoors just relaxing. That's all I did yesterday. Did my grocery shopping on Friday. So yesterday I did nothing but binge watch TV. So whatever you're up to, thanks for spending some time with us. I've got 30 minutes of today's best music ready to go. Simple Minds on the way, plus Fergie. And Lady Gaga and Bruno Mars will start it all off next on ZID.
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95.7 WZID. So today, Patriots Jaguars, 1 o'clock kickoff there in Jacksonville. And the Red Sox final game of the season against the Cubs happening at 3:05, but it was moved down to Tropicana Field in Florida, thanks to our nor'easter.

0: 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Deirdre Degatta and I just put up a question on our WZID Manchester Facebook page for you. So join in the conversation. It is officially fall. Personally, I'm not too happy about that. I'm more of a spring, summer kind of gal. But I do want to know, what's your favorite fall thing? So for me, it would be apple cider donuts. I just love, like, they're out and about and you just, the smell, you just, you know, open the bag and they're warm and maybe I'll have to get some on my way home from work today. Look, April already commented. April says, my birthday on Halloween. Happy birthday. A little early, April. She said, seriously, I absolutely love the colors, the crisp air. New England is beautiful in the fall. Cozy season makes my heart happy. All right, so what is your favorite fall thing? Find us on Facebook by searching WZID Manchester. And if you're not following us already, well, click the follow button and these fun types of questions will already show up in your feed.
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95.7 WZID. So tonight, Taylor Swift is going to receive the inaugural VMA Artist Director Honors and the music video for her new song, Patient Zero. Yeah, that's going to debut tonight on the VMAs. Will they play the whole song? That's the question.

0: 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Just check out Delilah's Dilemma. It all starts tonight at 7 right here on WZID. Deirdre DeGatta, I know it hasn't been a great weekend weather-wise, but it is the weekend, so I hope you got to enjoy some downtime at least. I've got 30 minutes of today's best music ready to go for whatever you're doing this Sunday. C is on the way, plus Mr. Mister, and Maroon 5 will start it all off next for you on WZID.
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I hope you're not having a bad day today, but if so, maybe this Olivia Dean song will calm your nerves. 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

95.7 WZID. It's Ace of Base finishing up 30 minutes of today's best music. So we're having a little discussion on our WZID Manchester Facebook page right now. What's your favorite fall thing? I say apple cider donuts. Jean agrees. Norm says crock pot recipes. Okay, that would be on my list too. His favorite recipe to make in the crock pot, chili. Lisa responded to him, mine's on right now. She even shared a pic. Beef, baby carrots, onion. Just turned it on, so it doesn't look good yet. The kiddos wanted mashed potatoes. There are no potatoes in the crock pot today. Even not fully cooked yet. I can see how that is going to come out. Delicious. Linda says her favorite fall thing is taking foliage pictures. Yeah, well, that's going to be good once the rain kind of gets the heck out of here. Brenda says apple picking. Same thing. Nice fall thing to do. And Debbie says baking to warm up the house so I don't have to turn the heat on. Okay, that's a win-win. The house is heated and then you have something yummy and delicious to eat after you're all done with that. So join in the conversation on our WZID Manchester Facebook page.

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0: 95.7 WZID, today's best music with the fine young Cannibals. You know, all this week, starting tomorrow morning, Neil, Morgan, and Emily are giving away tickets to see the Trans-Siberian Orchestra. TSO is coming to the SNHU Arena on November 27th. And if you've never been, I've never been. I just hear it's amazing. So why not go to see the show for free, courtesy of New Hampshire in the Morning? 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I'm Deirdre DeGatta. Hope your weekend's going well despite the nor'easter that's been happening around here in New England. I've got 30 minutes of today's best music ready to go. Ellie Goulding's on the way, plus Hall & Oates. And it'll all start off next with David Guetta and Bebe Rexha for you on ZID.
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95.7 WZID in the middle of 30 minutes of today's best music for your weekend. Things are, I'm like, what is this light coming through the window here at the WZID studios? I swear the skies are lightening up a little. Not that the sun's going to be out or anything, but at least this nor'easter finally seems to be letting up and moving out the way, and thank you, we appreciate that.

95.7 WZID. So today is National Forgiveness Day. Yeah, you might want to stop holding that grudge. It's also National Scarf Day. You may want to hang on to that. And National Chocolate Milk Day.

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0: 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It's Big Mountain finishing up 30 minutes of today's best music. So congratulations to David Pastrnak. He was just named the new Bruins captain, making him the 28th captain in Bruins history. You know, they haven't had a captain since like March of 2025. So congrats to Pasta and that new C on his Bruins jersey.
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95.7 WZID. He's nominated for 5 awards at tonight's VMAs, including Artist of the Year and Video of the Year for this song. It's Bruno with I Just Might.

0: 95.7 WZIZ, today's best music and culture club. I'm Deirdre Degatta, and we're just having a discussion on our WZID Manchester Facebook page. I asked you the question, what's your favorite fall thing? I mean, I know maybe you don't want to pick just one. That's fine. But first thing that comes to mind for me is apple cider donuts. Just love everything about them when they're warm. Oh, smells so good and they taste delicious. Well, this may be a close second. Karen says cooking crock pot applesauce with orchard picked apples. Have a batch going now. It smells like fall in my house. I don't know how close you live, Karen. I might be able to smell that right now. Sue says chicken cacciatore. It's in the crock pot right now as we speak. Oh, I'm getting hungry right now just reading all of these responses. Suzanne says canning season, wearing a sweatshirt and no mosquitoes. Yes, please get rid of the bugs. May says bonfire and a cool night. Okay, hopefully you'll get one of those eventually. Are there s'mores involved? See, I always got to tie the food in, right? That's why I'm wearing leggings right now, because they stretch. Michelle says, apple picking, Thanksgiving, and beautiful foliage. That is another thing that I enjoy. My mom and I like to do little excursions in the fall. And yesterday, we were going to go to the Meredith turkey dinner train, but my mom didn't want to travel all that way in the rainy, lousy weather. So I guess we're going to have to reschedule that and try it another time, because we love doing the dinner train thing up here in New Hampshire. It's been a lot of fun doing that. So whatever you're doing this weekend, I hope you're enjoying yourself. And thanks for taking a minute to spend some time with us here at WZID. I've got 30 minutes of today's best music for whatever you've got going on. Eric Carmen's on the way, plus Lifehouse, and it'll start next with Justin Bieber on ZID.
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95.7 WZID. So Shaboozy's performing two songs tonight at the VMAs. And the show's supposed to only be 2 hours long. I wonder how many speeches they're going to have to cut off to make that happen.

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1: Hi, I got a traffic update for you. You might already know, South Willow Street.
0: Oh, one of our other listeners, Jesse, called about this, but he wasn't sure what was happening.
1: Right at the intersection when you're coming off the ramp, heading north onto South Willow, right above those lights, is a multi-vehicle accident. There's at least 4 cars involved. It's a mess.
0: I hope everyone's okay over there.
1: Yeah, there's multiple ambulances and fire trucks and police. And avoid it if you can if you're trying to go north on South Willow.

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0: 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Okay, so, you know, the kids maybe for this whole weekend of the Nor'easter have been driving you crazy, maybe, just maybe. Just so you know, in case you didn't know, Toy Story 5 is now streaming on Disney Plus and Hulu. If you want to turn that on for them, I'm sure that that'll give you a couple hours of break. You're welcome. I'm Deirdre DeGatta heading out. Stay safe if you are out on the roads, because, you know, just be extra careful. Teddy Swims is kicking off 30 minutes of today's best music for you next. He's going to be part of a George Michael tribute tonight at the VMAs. It's the 10th anniversary of his death is approaching this year, so they're going to honor him tonight. And so maybe some of your other favorite WZID music artists will be there. So that's something for you to do tonight if you're bored.
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1: Nashua, New Hampshire, called the Gate City, an entry point to the region, has twice been named Money Magazine's best place to live in America. Historic Holman Stadium, once home to the minor league Dodgers, has hosted concerts by Tina Turner and Whitney Houston. James Colburn invented Russian dressing in Nashua. And Office fans know that several episodes of the TV show were set in the fictional Dunder Mifflin branch in Nashua.
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1: Chris Pappas looked voters in the eye and lied. 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
1: 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Musical present. If this is your first time with us, I'm glad you finally found us. I'm going to be here throughout the night to whisper in your ear and to play great songs of inspiration.

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3: 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I want to press this point again so you're prepared in the field if a conservation officer checks your stand. Some hunters still think they only need permission if a stand is permanently attached to a tree. That's not entirely true. Anytime you insert anything into the bark of a tree, like a nail, a hook to hang your bow or pack, or screw in steps, or if your stand will damage the tree, you need written permission. 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We all want to make our first shot count. 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Just get permission. Scouting, sighting in, and a little paperwork, all part of hunting for some of us.
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